current conditions, hour-by-hour temperatures, and the weather radar map are all in one spot. Click the sun icon at the bottom of your Central Alberta online app.

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You're busy. We get it. So are we. Gathering news and telling stories about our community. 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
1: This summer, keep your eyes open across central Alberta as Owen is hitting the road in the Rocky Mountain Dodge Summer Cruiser. 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

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Central Alberta Online and Sunny 94.